0: Support for WITF streaming services comes from the Central Pennsylvania Food Bank, promoting summer as a time to advocate, donate, and volunteer to fight hunger. Details on how to support these efforts at centralpafoodbank.org.
1: He is acting DNI when he did. He could have waited until this was renewed, and he kind of stepped on a rake for no reason, and it led to FISA expiring. Practically, though, FISA can continue collecting intelligence for many months under a prior court authorization.
2: Okay. So what's the timeline then for Clayton to get permanently confirmed and for this to be resolved?
1: It's coming up quick next Wednesday. They named the date almost immediately after his nomination.
2: Okay. Congress reporter Eric McDaniel, thanks so much.
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1: It's Scotland's first World Cup in nearly 30 years. Moira Brown, perhaps the oldest of Scotland's tartan army of soccer fans, will be in Boston when Scotland's team plays against Haiti on June 13th. More at 5:44 on All Things Considered.
2: Are you searching for a juicy summer read? 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
3: And on Wildcard, Maya Hawke on an important life lesson.
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5: Hi, I'm Juana Summers. Public media is in a precarious position following the rescission of federal funding, and WITF is now 100% powered by you. 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